Okay, staying with the sort of glam side of things, going to play you three tracks from The Slider, and they're for Dina, Richard and Ronnie, and they are Baby Strange, Chariot, Shugel and The Slider in that order.

Yes, I thank you for the Run Radio time machine taking us back 53 years to a time I was 15 years old. How about that? So, I hope you enjoyed early summer, July the 4th, 1972. Both sides of the Atlantic had plenty of classics. So, enjoy the rest of your Sunday and weekend. I'm back tomorrow, August 1970, and I'm back again on Tuesday, August 1965. So thank you for tuning in, and, well, bye for now.

Good evening, beautiful people. This is Yaya After Hours, your midweek exhale, our warm corner of the night. And for the next 2 hours, we're gliding through some soulful house, disco funk, and those warm after dark grooves, soft lights, you know, the deep breaths, and those very lovely warm bass lines. So settle in, let's the lights dim and let the rhythm find you. All right, here we go. That was Don West, Send It Back, starting the night very softly, easing us in with that warm, unhurried groove. He's properly active on Instagram, always sharing gig clips, new releases, and those little snapshots from the road. He's recently had 2 nights at CoCo in London, is touring across North America, Europe, and the UK, and he's a rising name in the deep house world, especially across Europe. And I'd love to say he's also from Sydney, Australia. So one of my favorites here. Next up, we have Shuhei Akino, part of the Kyoto Jazz Massive, one of the pioneers of Japan's new jazz and soulful scene. I absolutely love this tune. This is a remix by Dr. Packer. Again, with the Australian theme going, he's the Australian remix king, known for his disco house and retro edits that light up the dance floors worldwide. So let's take this in with one of my favorites, Still in Love.

And that was Dr. Packer's remix of Shuya Kino's Still in Love. Oh, always one of my favourites. The Australian DJ, music producer and remixer, who was originally from Northampton, with that polish, that warmth. Dr. Packer, he never misses, does he? Brilliant. Brilliant. Next up we have Saison, a London-based house music duo and one of the most charted deep house duos on Tracksource. Matt and Lee are known for their clean and classy sounds, which is built for late nights like this. But before we get on, I'm going to have a say quick hello to all of those at Elmhurst Ballet School who are listening tonight, especially my daughter, Eliza. Hello, lovelies. They're all rehearsing at the moment for their end of year summer show. So it's a big time at the end of the year, like most people, having these last minute shows and rehearsing. So if you like the sound of Saison, let's get on with it. This is Moments by Saison.

And if you like the sound of Cezanne, you can check them out on their IG under Cezanne Music. They also have their own radio show called Pleased as Punch. That's a good name for a show, isn't it? Pleased as Punch. I'm always pleased as punch. It's like a, I don't know if that's an Aussie saying, but it's like Pleased as Punch. Maybe that's English. Who knows? So that was a very smooth and warm, deep house. But now we go a little bit deeper with Follemore. These are just the places to me now. Great song. The French producer's from Lyon, known for his iconic bucket hat, bright blue or different colours, and blending disco, soul, Afrobeat and pop and warm emotional house. Absolutely brilliant. He's become a regular on major international festivals such as Glastonbury and Coachella, as well as renowned venues in Sydney and Paris. He's also a regular at European festival lineups. So I highly recommend you go and see him. I think he's at the anticipated Boomtown Fair. But this track feels like memory and movement at the same time. So let's fall into this one. This is These Are Just the Places to Me Now.

This is Yaya After Hours, where the groove stays gentle and the night stays kind. Ah, Folamu always hits heart as he celebrates human connection, and he's guided by his values. This is his own words, not mine, of unity, tolerance, and freedom. Now we're going to leave the room just a touch with Crackerzat. And I just want to give you a little bit of an update on my front lawn. Yes, the green little shoots have started sprouting. I see a lovely haze of green across my front lawn. So, although no one got back to me about the gardening, I'd like to say that I'm a pretty good gardener by the looks of it. Anyway, a little bit about Crackerzat. Ben Jacobs, the vocalist and multi-instrumentalist, he's a producer known as Crackerzat, born in Bristol. God, they do make a lot of great music, don't they, down in Bristol? My son went to Bristol Uni and did a sort of creative degree in creative music technology. But they produce so many great artists, don't they, Bristol? He's now based in Sweden and is a true multi-instrumentalist. His jazz-infused house sound has become instantly recognisable. And he's been touring more across Europe recently, often bringing live keys into his sets. So on that note, let's glide into the next one, which is Everybody Talks About It by Crackerzat.

0: It's 9:30 and we are at 9:30 on Yaya After Hours. That colour, that left, Krakazak always brings a glow, don't you see? Krakazak released his latest album, Sun, actually, on the 15th of May this year, and it's a fourth album and apparently the most expensive album to date, a rich blend of jazz, house, hip-hop, soul and funk. What a mix. Go check it out. So we keep grooving with Julio, or Rules, and Gregory Porter. Wonderful track, this one. Let's keep grooving with Gregory Porter's Grammy-winning jazz and soul vocalist. He paired with Bristol's own Julio Bashmores for his House Grooves, a collaboration that blends deep house with that unmistakable portable warmth. I absolutely love this version. Let's go.
1: Weight of love on my shoulders. I thought that it would be easier than this.

So apparently, it was recently revealed that Gregory Porter participated as the dressed crab. Did you know that? In the hit ITV reality series, The Masked Singer UK. Apparently, he impressively finished as runner-up. There you go. So after that rich, warm and grounded tune, we keep moving with a bit of DJ Fudge to show you the way. DJ Fudge, he's originally from Paris, now based in Barcelona, known for his soulful house with touches of Latin jazz. Very long respected name in the global house community. He's considered to be one of the most versatile and prolific house DJs. You know, absolutely brilliant. I love this song. I'm going to say that all the time because obviously it's my show. And I'm playing my favourites. This is Show You The Way featuring Tia Collins.

Ooh, that rise, exactly what we needed. Who was up and dancing? I was dancing to that one Tuesday night. What a fantastic tune that is. The remix of Show You the Way, along with various DJ Fudge re-edits, has been gaining huge momentum in the UK, frequently appearing as a top disco house pick and high charting track across UK dance and commercial pop. You can see why, can't you? It's absolutely brilliant. This is Yaya After Hours. It's a space for warmth, for groove, for the soft glow that finds you when everything else fades. Next up, we have Miguel Miggs. What do you want? What do you want? That's the big question, isn't it? Why? What is your why? Miguel Miggs, also known as Petal Pusher. Not Petal Pusher, Petal Pusher. He's California's deep house pioneer, blending West Coast soul with warm, smooth production. A staple of the scene for over 2 decades, his attitude sets the pace for his live sets. Very sophisticated, romantic music, a bit like a bit of a romance, with a pulse that entices people to the dance floor. So let's drift with Miguel Miggs. What do you want?

0: So clean and classy and effortless. That was Miguel Miggs with What Do You Want? So who is looking forward to this heat wave this weekend? It's going to be a hot one. And what is everyone up to for Father's Day? I've been going back and forth with different things. Ballet performances, this performances, that performances. But we are going to go see the Royal at the Royal Opera House, a contemporary ballet on Saturday night called We Are Lyon. Tickets aren't very expensive. For those of you who think that ballet is actually out of your reach, quite often I go for very, very, very sort of little money. So we have got 5 tickets for £22 each, which is an absolute steal. And the Royal Ballet is doing an incredible performance this Saturday. So I'm really looking forward to seeing that one. But next up, we have Daniel Stenbeek with The Black Note. Daniel is a jazz-trained musician whose house productions always carry that wonderful musicality. You can hear the keys, the touch, the intention. And this is one of my favorite tunes on the Stairmaster. So let's take it in.
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That was the band at the time.

That's our soulful glide. Now we brighten the room. This is Yaya After Hours. A little warmth, a little groove, a little light in the quiet. Yes, I do a bit of poetry today, Deb. It's going to come out, whether you like it or not. We're going to open the next section of Disco Funk with the wonderful Stevie Wonder, a track from his 1982 album, Original Musicarium. Full horns, full joy, full sparkle. In the UK, the single reached number 10 on the official singles chart and remains a staple in British soul, recently highlighted by the BBC as a beloved classic. So let's go. Stevie Wonder, Do I Do? Thank you.

That was Stevie Wonder, Do I Do, and it's just turned 10 p.m. We're halfway through the show. And that legendary trumpet solo was by jazz icon Dizzy Gillespie. Stevie always lights a room, doesn't he? Next up, we have Jack Savaretti and Nile Rodgers with Who's Hurting Who, which is a funk-infused disco-pop track by English-Italian singer-songwriter Jack Savaretti, featuring the legendary guitarist Nile Rodgers. Nile Rodgers, as you probably know, very big name, co-founder of Chic, producer of Bowie, Madonna, Daft Punk, and one of the most influential guitarists in modern music. Paired with Jack Savaretti's soulful vocal, this is one that absolutely shines. And this is for my friend Val, who went to see him at the Royal Albert Hall recently, and she's a big fan. Who's Hurting Who?

That chic shimmer, chic shimmer. Say that quickly. Na never disappoints. That's an upbeat, serious exploration of toxic relationships, isn't it? Disguised in a shiny, glamorous 70s and 80s pop packaging. Apparently the Heavies, well, not apparently, I know. The Heavies supported a number of Niall shows last year. And if you're a Heavies fan, they will be supporting some shows this year. They were all in awe and starstruck as Niall swayed to some of their tunes in the wings. Yeah, see, there's always someone who you kind of like look up to, don't you? That you so it's always a way in the music industry. Next up, we have Crack and Smack, another favourite of mine, the Dutch trio, formed in 2003. They're known for their blend of funk, disco and electronic soul. And also, this is featuring Parcels, and they bring that indie disco sweetness to this tune called Stumble, one of my favourites, a proper feel-good moment. Here is a hit track from 2016, Stumble. Here we are.

light, fun, and perfect. Crack and Smack. They're frequently touring the UK, so if you like that one, you can try and catch them live. But next up, we have Yuxek from France, part of the French Touch Wave, alongside Justice and Breakbot, if you like that. He's produced for Gorillaz, Chromeo, and Lana Del Rey, always bringing that glossy, colourful sound. This is The Only Reason. Let's go.

0: That shine, Meek-Zack, always brings it. That was the only reason. During the 2020 lockdown, Meek-Zack utilized the track apparently to spark a viral global movement. He asked fans worldwide to film themselves dancing and lip-syncing to the song while in quarantine, editing the submissions into a cohesive and joyful music video, so go check it out. All streaming and YouTube revenues generated by the official video were donated to the Secours popular charity to support those affected by the pandemic. What a great song and a great reason for actually sort of sparking a viral global movement. This is Yaya After Hours for the ones who move slow and feel deep and love the night. Who loves the night? I do. Next up, we have Art of Tones, the Rainbow Song. Art of Tones, wonderful house disco alias of French producer Ludo, known for the warm groove-driven productions that DJs love. This one is Pure Color, the Rainbow Song by Art of Tones. Let's move.
1: Let's start what we have come into the room to do. Right on. Here goes.

Irresistible. That was the Rainbow Song by Art of Tones. Art of Tones stands as one of the most sought after producers and remixers in the industry. They're consistently delivering a funky, hard hitting sound that dance floors just cannot resist. As a DJ, his sets are completely flawless, capturing a really refined blend of disco and house music, while also giving a nod to the subtler jazz elements. And from moving from one amazing sort of like a DJ and producer to another, we are moving on to Dave Lee, Power of the Mind. Dave Lee, famous for his alias of Joey Negro, the Sunburst Band, Akaboo, and Z Factor. He is a pioneer of UK disco house. His label Z Records has shaped the sound of modern disco for decades. Don't you just love Dave Lee? I mean, I remember speaking to him on Facebook and I said, I really, really want to meet you, Dave. And he was like, I'm not that great. I'm not that interesting to meet. I'm like, I don't care. I'd love to meet you. I've been to quite a few of his performances, but I've never met the man. But I will do. Next up, Dave Lee, Power of the Mind. Let's go.

0: That was Young Gun, Silver Fox, the duo of Andy Platt and Sean Lee, bringing modern West Coast soul with a bit of a 70s sheen. Their harmonies are pure sunshine, aren't they? Jumped the queue a little bit there, didn't they? Dave Lee, we were having Dave Lee, and honestly, sorry, Dave. Jump the queue. Gold and glowing perfect, though, aren't they? The British-American modern soul and yacht rock duo. I was introduced by yacht rock to yacht rock by my friend, Mr. Vinyl, and I just love it. It's just like, you know, feel like you're like a bit of a... need to get on like a, you need to go to yacht, really, don't you? Out in the sea. He lives in Sardinia, so interviewed him on my previous radio show, and I love a bit of modern soul and yacht rock. You know, it's great, isn't it? But we are not going to sort of let the yacht rock sort of get in our way of the bit of Dave Lee with his big, bright, uplifting tune. Next up, we have Power of the Mind.
1: And unity there is power.

That was Power of the Mind, Dave Lee. Dave Lee's label reached its 30th anniversary in 2019. Pretty good, isn't it? 30th anniversary, and celebrated its 300th release with the single, actually, Power of the Mind. And at that time, I think it had close to about 1,200 writing and production credits. Quite incredible, isn't it? 170 plus remixes and a massive catalogue of singles and compilations. Really quite a force, really, in the music industry. We've already had Young Gun, Silver Fox, Moonshine, but next up we have Crazy P, Like a Fool. Crazy P formed in Nottingham in the late 90s, one of the UK's most loved live disco house bands. I've seen this band quite a few times, but the last time I saw Crazy P, and sadly, the last time I saw Daniel Moore, was when they were supporting Roisin Murphy at Ali Pali. And she was electric, as was Roisin. Losing her in 2024 was absolutely devastating for so many of us. That voice, that presence, that joy. I remember her sort of going back on her back on stage at the Islington Assembly Hall, and absolutely fantastic talent. The band continued performing with her blessing and keeping her spirit alive. But Danielle, we still feel you always. This is Crazy P, Like a Fool. I did a little animation of this many years ago, and absolutely love this band. And yeah, this is a tribute to her.

That one is making me well up. Yeah, I have to admit. This is Yaya After Hours for the glow that finds you when the day finally lets go. We're moving into some warm house now with 480 East, a lovely song called Viaduct. This is the Canadian duo blending jazz, electronic and deep groove textures. Sleek, late night, perfect for this hour. Let's go.

Smooth, deep, and perfect. This song was released 25 years ago, apparently in 2001, by Duct. An iconic up-tempo smooth jazz and down-tempo track, and it remains a staple on chill out and jazz radio stations globally. I've got rid of a few tracks tonight because we're sort of getting into our last 15 minutes. Next up is Seb Jr., Don't Stop. Seb Jr. is a French-born, now based in Spain, known for warm, uplifting house with a soulful edge. A favourite of the Deep House charts, Don't Stop is an well, you know, a collaboration with US R&B stars Eric Robinson and Paula. We drift. Let's go. Let's 15 minutes until Yaya finishes. So this is Don't Stop.

It is a warm groove. This is Yaya After Hours, Late Night Color for Late Night Souls. That was Seb Junior, Don't Stop. And next up, we have the final 10 minutes of the show tonight. Dan Swindle in 64 Ways, the Dutch duo of Lars, Dales and Martin Smeets, known for their soulful groove-driven house, a staple of the Amsterdam scene. Here is your moment and our penultimate sort of song. This is 64 Ways. Enjoy. Absolutely love this one.

glowing and perfect. That was 64 Ways by Dam Swindle featuring Maya Hawthorne. For our final track of the night, you know, it is Blues 6. What better way to end the night with a bit of music and wine? Always the perfect pairing. Blues 6, J.U. Dean's project on Naked Music, sensual, timeless, warm. The perfect way to close a night like this. Soft, warm and complete. That's been episode 2 of Yaya After Hours. 2 hours of warmth, groove, soul and late night colour. Thank you for spending your night with me. I feel it every time. Until next week, stay warm, stay soulful and stay with me. This is Music and Wine.

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0: This is nice, isn't it? 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What a way to spend an evening. Sitting on a rock in the middle of the desert with me boomerang in me hand. I should very likely get bushwhacked. 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Hit him right behind the left elbow. Now then, slowly back.
1: If you throw that thing at me, I'll jump right on your head.
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1: Oh, yes, never thought of that. 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
0: Yes, I know that, but I mean, I think on this occasion, you know, you could be a bit more persuasive.

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I see how.

to be the one to tell you this. But you'll be alright, kid.

A Bruce G. Hart playing on the Rum Radio on this Sunday morning. Looking out the window, it's really beautiful out there, but it's a little bit cooler today, and it's going to start getting cooler during the week. I'll let you have the weather around about 8:30. Coming up, we've got the beautiful South and Pretenders to the Throne. That's after Maroon 5 and Sunday morning.

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I did like that one. A Beautiful Self, Pretenders to the Throne. Before that, Sunday Morning by Maroon 5, just to get you into the mood for a Sunday. And I must admit, it's a little bit cooler out there today, because I've been out, obviously, to get here. And, this is the new one from Ella Langley and Morgan Wallen. And then we've got Rod Stewart, Downtown Girl. Can I put a stop on that? Oh, I don't know. It's this weather, I reckon.

0: I'd love to, but I just don't have the time.
1: Time for what?
0: Becoming a volunteer.
1: Well, when I joined Good Neighbours, I only had one free hour a week, but they made me feel very welcome.
0: But I'm not qualified.
1: You don't need to be. You've got a car and you love helping people. You'd be great.
0: But great at what?
1: Well, driving neighbours in need to hospital and GP appointments, that sort of thing. And sometimes I take them shopping or just drop round for a coffee and a chat.
0: Well, I'm pretty sure I could do that.
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Oh, what a tune that is. Rod Stewart and Downtown Trainer. Before that, excuse me, we had I Can't Love You Anymore by Ella Langley and Morgan Wallen teaming up. Right, so what's your Sunday looking like? Don't forget, we've got the weather coming up at 8:30. We've also got the Sunday morning mind belly coming up at 8:30. But next, I've got Monsters and Men with Little Talks on the way. That's after Chris Brown, and that's obvious. And this is the clean version.

0: show.
1: Oh, we're loving that here on Rum Radio. Of Monsters and Men, we've had Little Talks. And before that, we had Obvious by Chris Brown. And that was the clean version, fortunately. Going to play one more. I've got the window open in the studio and the car's just gone by. I don't know whether you heard it or not, so if you could let me know, I'd be grateful. Right, got to say good morning to Heather in Ashted. And this one's for you, Heather. We're going to play this, and then we've got the Morning Mindbender. So, Japanese Boy, especially for... Heather in Ashted.

And it was an Elka, a Japanese boy, which we're playing for the lovely Heather over in Ashdod. And she's also said, but because I got the window open, she could only hear the music and myself. So thank you for that one, Heather. I can keep my window open now. Right, talking of the weather, well, I wasn't talking of the weather, but we are now. Today we'll see a dry start with sunny spells, cloud and a few patches of rain moving in from the west into the afternoon before clearing later to leave a sunny spells. Still very warm, highs of 27 Celsius, that's 81 degrees Fahrenheit. Tonight we'll remain dry with clear skies. A much cooler night tonight with lows of 9 Celsius, 48 degrees Fahrenheit. So hopefully we'll all get some sleep tonight. Tomorrow, starting dry and sunny, but cloud moving in from the for the afternoon. Still warm though, with highs of 25 Celsius at 77 degrees Fahrenheit. So the weather is now getting back to somewhere near normal for this time of year. Right, the moment you've all been waiting for, the Sunday morning mind bender. Oh yes it is. And it's a really easy one today because there's only a few choices. The average household uses a bottle of this a year. So what could it be that the average household uses once a year? I will give you the answer shortly. I've got Mimi Webb on the way. That's after Sure, and she's just like Jesse James.

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I do like that. That's Mimi Webb and Red Flags. And before that, we had Just Like Jesse James from Sure. Right, getting back to the Sunday Morning Mindbender. A few of you got it right. I thought you would. Sue and Chertsey, you've got it right. Rachel and Addison and Johnny Staines, you've both got it right as well. But Mark's... Oh, I'll better give you the question, haven't I? The average household uses a bottle of this a year. What is it? Mark, he's gone for vinegar. Rob and Jan, they go... Rob's gone for brown sauce. Jan's gone for mint sauce. And Emma's gone for mouthwash. No, it's none of those. I'm going to play you two more, and then I'll give you the answer. Maybe I might play one more after that, though. Give you a chance to get it right. I've got Noah Kahan and Doors. That's after Walk the Moon and Shut Up and Dance.

I love that. That's Noah Kahan and Doors. And before that, we had Shut Up and Dance by Walk the Moon. Right, getting back to the Sunday morning mind bender. Got a few more right answers. Rob in Fleet and Emma in Farnham, you both come in with the right answer. But Mark in Addison and Jan in Woodham, they both think chili sauce. No, it's not that. Heather thinks it's a bottle of carpet cleaner. Now, I haven't got many carpets in my, or not downstairs anyway, because it's all sort of lino and laminate flooring. I've got a few upstairs, but I must admit, I haven't cleaned them for several years. Maybe I ought to, Heather, so thanks for giving me the reminder. Right, so a little clue for those that are struggling. If you've got children or grandchildren, you'd probably go through more than one bottle of this a year, I can assure you. I'll let you know after Carly Simon and Do the Right Thing.

Ah, the lovely voice of Carly Simon, the bright thing to do. And getting back to the Sunday morning mind-bender. Right, the right answer was a bottle of ketchup. But we got grandkids come over, as you know, and we go through stacks of that. They have it with everything. Personally, I'm not over keen. Right, so Sue in Chertsey, Mark in Adelson, Robin Fleet, Jan in Woodham, Emma in Farncombe, Rachel in Adelson, John in Staines. But Heather, she came in and she said drink, but I think she means bottle of squash. No, it's not that. Anyway, it doesn't matter. It's all fun taking part. So, but while I'm here, I'm going to give you a national day today, because it is National Tapioca Pudding Day, and that's a nice little treat to treat yourself with a nice cuppa this afternoon. And it's International Body Piercing Day. Personally, I did have one body piercing. I used to have my left ear pierced when I was a young lad, but now I don't. And myself personally, I'm not over keen, especially that tongue bar they have. That really puts me off. I can't admit, my daughter's got one, and yes, I don't like it. I told her that as well. But each to their own, isn't it? Right, so as it's International Body Piercing Day, how about this from the searchers? Needles and pins.

And that was Needles and Pins by The Searchers for National Body Piercing Day. And I tell you what, I'm not a fan of needles. I don't think many people are they? But there you go. Right, so I'm going to play two more and then we'll have the blast and pass. I've got a current number one on the way after Selena Gomez at Marshmello with Wolves.

0: Ashley Curra, number one, Sam Fender and Olivia Dean with Rain Me In. We're going to go back to the 60s every minute with a blast and pass. But don't forget, if you're out and about, the B386 Holloway Hill at the junction with Hardwick Lane is closed in both directions. All local businesses are open as usual, as is the White Lodge. Follow the diversion signs to get to where you need to go. And the closure is expected to last until 10 p.m. September the 24th. And also, don't forget, the A320 itself is actually closed between Green Lane and Little Green Lane. So if you're out and about, do please try to avoid the area. And that's not open until I think it's 5 p.m. on tomorrow morning. So yeah, do try and avoid the area. Right, as I said, I'm going to take you back to 60 now with a blast and a pass. I've got Helen Shapiro, the Mamas and the Papas, and Simon the Garfunkel all on the way.
1: Frontier of the 1960s.
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1: Yes, not.
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6: We're taking you back to

Helen Shapiro finishing off Out Blast in the Past. We're walking back to happiness from 1962. From 1966, we had Monday Monday by the Mamas and the Papas. And from 1969, Simon and Garfunkel with The Boxer. So hope you enjoyed that. And if you'd like to get in contact with the studio or even let us know what 60s you want on, you can text or WhatsApp to 0752 252 665. And I'll be happy to do your Blast in the Past. I've got Ed Sheeran on the way. That's after Anne Marie and Shania Twain teaming up with Unhealthy.

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1: Time for what?
0: Becoming a volunteer.
1: Well, when I joined Good Neighbours, I only had 1 free hour a week, but they made me feel very welcome.
0: But I'm not qualified.
1: You don't need to be. You've got a car and you love helping people. You'd be great.
0: But great at what?
1: Well, driving neighbours in need to hospital and GP appointments, that sort of thing. And sometimes I take them shopping or just drop round for a coffee and a chat.
0: Well, I'm pretty sure I could do that.
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0: Ah, oh, what a tune it is. That's one of my favourites of his, Ed Sheeran and Azizam, and it's such a, I know, upbeat tune. Right, going to play a couple more, and then we got the lyric line. But Mark's been in contact. He said he's got to do a little bit of driving now, and he's Bluetoothed us through to his radio, and he said he's driving down, he's got his window open, his arm on the window, you know, and he'd like to hear the Hotel California, he said, because that's such a tune to drive to. So, Mark, just for you in Adelson, or wherever you are now, The Eagles and Hotel California.
1: It's time to take you back to the 70s.

Oh, that has to be one of the top driving songs. And that's the Eagles with Hotel California, which we're playing especially for Mark in Addleton or wherever he is now, because he's out on the drive with his window down, arm on the window, and just enjoying the music. So thanks for that one, Mark. I thoroughly enjoyed it myself. Right, I'm going to play one more, Niall Horan, Dinner Party, then we'll have the lyric line.

I do like that. Niall Horan and Dinner Party. Right, it's just gone 9:30. It's now time for the Lyric Line. But first, I'll give you the weather. Today, we'll see a dry start with sunny spells, cloud and a few patches of rain moving in from the west into the afternoon before clearing later to leave a sunny spells. Still very warm, though, with highs of 27 Celsius, that's 81 degrees Fahrenheit. Tonight will remain dry with clear skies, a much cooler night tonight with some lows of 9 Celsius, that's 48 degrees Fahrenheit. And tomorrow starting dry and sunny, but cloud moving in for the afternoon. Still warm though with highs of 25 Celsius at 77 degrees Fahrenheit. So a much cooler time for us all. I think we all need it, don't we, after the little heat wave that we've had. Right, Lyric Line. It's from the 2002 album Let Go. And this is really easy, guys. I'm expecting you all to get it. He was a boy. She was a girl. Can I make it any more obvious? He was a punk. She did ballet. What more can I say? I've got Natasha Bedingfield on the way. That's Arthur Blondie and Sunday Girl.

We love you too. Natasha Bedingfield and These Words. Before that, Union City Blues by Blondie. Right, the lyric line. I said it was easy, didn't I? Because already we have correct answers coming in from Jan in Woodham, Robin Fleet, Mark in Addison, Rachel in Addison. You've both got the right title and artist, so well done to you. I'm going to give you the lyrics one more time. We're going to play two more songs and then I'll give you the answer. So the lyrics are from the 2002 album Let Go, and the lyrics go: he was a boy, she was a girl, can I make it more any more obvious? He was a punk, she did ballet, what more can I say? I'll give that to you one more time. He was a boy, she was a girl, can I make it any more obvious? He was a punk, she did ballet, what more can I say? Title and artist, please. I'd like to say Passenger, Sword from a Stone, which I'm playing for Robin Fleet, because I know he's a big fan of that one. That's after Elton John and Kiki D teaming up from 1975, I think it was, and Don't Go Breaking My Heart. I can always remember this at the fair down at the Black Horse. Good old days.

0: stone.
1: I know it was Passage of Sword from a Stone, which I'm playing for Robin Fleet. And before that, we had Don't Go Breaking My Heart by Elton John and Kiki Dee. And that was from 1976, not 1975, as I said earlier. And I can always remember that being played on the fair. One of my favourite rides on the fair was the swinging chairs. And now, though, at my age, I don't even want to get on them. But when I was a nipper, I used to love them. But there you go. The things you used to do as a kid that you don't do now, I tell you, is it because you're older, wiser, or you hurt more? I don't know. Right, getting back to the lyric line this morning. It was from the 2002 album Let Go. The lyrics were, "He was a boy, she was a girl. Can I make it any more obvious? He was a punk, she did ballet. What more can I say?" Gotta say, well done to Jan in Woodham, Robin Fleet, Mark in Addison, Rachel in Addison, Sue in Chertsey, John in Fleet, Emma in Farncombe. And you've all got the right title and artist. And it was an easy one today, I must admit. And it was, of course, Avril Lavigne and Skater Boy.

So well done if you said Avril Lavigne and Skater Boy for the lyric line this morning. A special well done to Jan, Rob, Mark, Rachel, Sue, John and Emma. Right, fast running out of time here. I've got Westlife on the way. That's after Elmer, Chasing Highs.

And that was Where's Life of Amazing. Before that, we had Chasing Highs by Elmo. Right, I have to go. There's no Clive today because he wasn't very well through the night. So it's just going to be the Run Radio Jukebox for you. And then we've got Jeff coming up a little bit later as well. Right, so I'm back here tomorrow night at 7 o'clock, so don't be late. Also, I'm not here next weekend. I'm away at one of my Macmillan Cancer Charity tractor and station engine gatherings, which is over at the Borden, Kingsley near Borden. Right, so see you tomorrow. Have a great Sunday, and I'll see you tomorrow. This is the Jam and Start, which I'm playing for Debbie and Tony Woking. Have a great day. See you tomorrow night.

Plus, we've got all your favourite games on the show as well. Your 1 second wonder, your year of fortune, what day is it today, and your lyric game we'll get into in a moment. In fact, after OMD,

Rosie and Ola Gay on your Decades Breakfast for your Tuesday morning. Let's get into your lyric game this morning then. These are the lyrics for your Tuesday. Darling, I love you, though you treat me cruel. You hurt me and you make me cry. What is that song today? Any ideas on that one? Darling, I love you, though you treat me cruel. You hurt me and make me cry.

George McRae, come over, darling. It's been so long on your Decades Breakfast. How are you getting on with that lyric game already for a Tuesday morning? If you missed the lyrics, where have you been? I'll give you the lyrics again a little bit later in the show. On this day, 1979, Tubeway Army, they started a 4-week run at number 1 on the UK singles chart. Our Friends Electric.

for Tubeway Army, Our Friends Electric, back in 1979, 4 weeks at number one on the UK singles chart. Let's do a musical birthday then on the show this morning. The first one, born on this day, 1943, Florence Ballard of the Supremes.

0: Mockingberries, What in the World's Come Over You, Diana Ross and the Supremes, and Baby Love. Let's do Year of Fortune.
1: 1975.
0: Back to the 70s this morning, 1975. In a moment, David Bowie. First up, Jigsaw.

0: Americans, Mr. David Bowie on your Decades Breakfast, Jigsaw Sky High. There you go. Double shot 1975 this morning on your Year of Fortune. Mark Gale playing your favourites from the decades you love. Dire Straits on the way and Anita Ward.
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1985, it was Rod Stewart and Sailing. And in 1981, a number two for Shaken Stevens, You Drive Me Crazy. There you go, that's your bit in the middle of part one this morning. Part two is in the next hour. We'll get-

Got New Decades Breakfast. We are doing your lyric game for your Tuesday morning. These are lyrics this morning. Darling, I love you, though you treat me cruel. You hurt me and you make me cry. Sounds familiar, doesn't it? What is it? Any ideas, me dears, on that one?

Tons of Swing on your Decade's Breakfast, the second song this morning, over 5 minutes long on the show. We love music, that's all right, we'll get away with that one. On this day, 1979, one-hit wonder Anita Ward, she started a 2-week run at number one on the US singles chart, a number one in the UK too. Ring My Bell.

I need to warn, ring my bell anytime. Ding dong, ding dong. One hit wonder for her back in 1979. Let's do a musical birthday on this day, 1946. Billy Brown was born of the moment.

John Layton on your Decades Breakfast. How good is that, I ask you? Let's give me the answer to your lyric game this morning. The lyrics today on the show were this: Darling, I love you, though you treat me cruel, you hurt me and you make me cry.

Sedaka, oh Carol, on your decade's breakfast. There you go, that's your lyrical answer. Well done if you got that right for your Tuesday. In the next hour, One Second Wonder. Let's have fun with that, shall we? But there's no prizes, just for fun. I keep telling you this.

0: Right, let's see 1 second wonder then for your Tuesday morning. Today's 1 second. It's famous. It sounds like this.
1: Give me the music.
0: There you go. There's today's 1 second wonder. Any ideas, me dears?
1: Give me

BV, More Than I Can Say on your Decades Breakfast on this day 1975 to Jackson 5. They announced that they were leaving Motown Records. They were off to Epic Records, where they became just the Jacksons.

Heidi High Campus, Heidi High, Heidi Ho, Cool and the Gang on your Decades Breakfast, and Sweet and Ballroom Blitz. Morning from Mark Gale, it's your Decades Breakfast, the songs that you love to sing along to for a Tuesday morning. On the way for you, what should we play? I tell you what, Viola Wills on the way, Jerry and the Pacemaker.

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And it's World Snorkeling Day, inviting everyone to glide just under the surface and discover the hidden wonders below. If your name is Addison, Adolfo, Aisha, Ashan, Otis or Otto, today

out in 1974, The Osmonds, Love Me For A Reason. And a number two in 1979, Queen, Crazy Little Thing Called Love. That's your bit in the middle, part two.

0: Closer 70s dance world classic right there. I'm going to get along without you now. You see you later, mate. You're done. You're finished. The 1 second wonder this morning. Hopefully you're not done and finished with this. What's the 1 second today?
1: Give me the music.
0: What's that music, lovers? Any ideas, me dears?

time you heard that, no one else playing that, is there? You're getting a Decades Breakfast UK number 6. Will to Power, they were called. Baby, I Love Your Way. Not to be confused with the Big Mountain song. Jerry and the Pacemakers before that, and I Like It on this day, 1956. Adrian Wright was born of Human League.

back to 1995. Happy birthday, Adrian Wright of the Human League. Born on this day back in 1956. In 1984, on this very day, the 30th of June, Bruce Springsteen's song Dancing in the Dark peaked at number 2 on the US chart.

0: Brucey Bonus on the show for you this morning. Bruce Springsteen, Dancing in the Dark, number two on the US singles chart this day back in 1984. Your 1 second wonder then, have you managed to work this one out this morning? What was the 1 second today?
1: Give me the music!
0: That 1 second is David Essex, Gonna Make You a Star. Have a listen.

Steve in Essex, going to make you a star on your decade's breakfast. Well done if you got your 1 second wonder right this morning. Brilliant stuff. You've got the lyric game as well. You're very clever indeed, aren't you? On the way, more of the songs you love to sing along to. Not played by me, though. I'm off for me breakfast, but I'll be listening over me eggs, bacon and fried slice. Oh, no, you're not allowed a fried slice these days. Very unhealthy.

very multi-talented Adrian Baker. That sounds a pretty good rendition. And perhaps you ought to invite him to join them as a guest spot on one of their concerts. Okay, we've got John Fox from Electro Pop today. John Fox, Underpass, kicking the show off.

Fox, who was once lead vocalist of Ultravox in their early days, and a classic song called Underpass. Not Underpants, Underpass. Gary Newman, the two words of the B-side called We Are So Fragile.

Okay, and Soft Cell had their biggest hit with their first hit, Tainted Love. Where Did Our Love Go? 12-inch single version of

Now, whilst it was good to see the Associates eventually get top 10 hits in the UK, a lot of their early stuff, such as that one from 1981, went under the radar, sadly, and weren't hits. But and I don't think anyone plays them on the radio anymore. But here at Run Radio, we will, because it's quality stuff. Right, first Human League song I ever heard back in 1981 was called Sound of the Crowd.

Okay, coming up next, we've got Ultravox and a B-side. B-side to All Stood Still, and it's simply called Alice Clarke, and it's an instrumental.

Lots of oldest shows are AI driven. Well, this is all handmade, mate. Handmade, I tell you. Back in 1982, Blancmange were living on the ceiling.

Now, from their landmark album, Remain in Light, this is Talking Heads, and a song called Listening Wind, and almost a prophecy, and here it comes.

And a very good morning. It's Tuesday the 15th of July, 2025, already. And we're tuned to Jeff's Golden 60 show. And today's theme is the UK Singles Charts, July 1964. Classic songs from the best records ever released in the decade. Some of the best UK number ones ever. 2 hours, all the way to 12 noon. Some number ones in the charts, past, present and future, and we're also going to heavily feature the album A Hard Day's

0: Okay, coming up, we got more tracks, of course, from A Hard Day's Night. We got number ones from The Animals, The Four Pennies, Roy Orbison, and Manfred Mann still to come.
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0: One for you, Manfred Mann, first of their three number ones, Doo-Wah Diddy Diddy.
1: There she was, just a

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1: I'd love to, but I just don't have the time.
2: Time for what?
1: Becoming a volunteer.
2: Well, when I joined Good Neighbours, I only had 1 free hour a week, but they made me feel very welcome.
1: But I'm not qualified.
2: You don't need to be. You've got a car and you love helping people. You'd be great.
1: But great at what?
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1: Well, I'm pretty sure I could do that.
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Rampage, July 1964, UK singles charts, British Invasion in full swing, classic number ones and other chart positions. Okay, what we got coming up next? We've got Billy J. Cramer and Dakotas, From a Window, written by Lennon McCartney, so we're obviously coining it in with cover versions. Chuck Berry, No Particular Place to Go, personal favourite of mine, dedicated to everyone with St. Louis connections. Nashville Teens, Tobacco Road, group from just down the road from Run Radio. Back in the day, Beatles, If I Fell, Baron Knights, Call Up the Groups, the first of their comedy hits, actually got number three, although they had Law of Diminishing Returns, but we had a good chuckle at all their songs. Okay, so without further ado, let's get into the turntable stack right now.

went by one JD Loudermilk, and we're going back 61 incredible years for time when I was 6 years old. How about that? Now, my parents moved house on the 23rd of June 1964 and moved from Shepperton to Woodham. And on our last trip over, you know, having sort of locked up the house and we're heading over to the new house, it was a new build. This song played on the radio, unforgettable, as we made our way over Chertsey Bridge into Chertsey, Weir Road, Abbey Road, whatever. And this song was playing as we went through the outer edges of Chertsey on the way to Woodham.

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0: Searchers had just earlier, beginning of the summer, had a number one hit, and the next hit peaked, unfortunately, at number 11, which suggested their days were numbered. It's a shame because they came out with some consistently good stuff in the singles charts all the way through to 1966. Swinging Blue Jeans, the Searchers song is Someday We're Gonna Love Again, got number 11. Swinging Blue Jeans, You're No Good, Betty Everett cover. The Beatles, again, Things We Said Today. The Shadows, a sort of surf-sounding instrumental, Rise and Fall of Flingle Bunt. And Pretty Things, their first chart entry, Rosalind, all coming up next. Rosalind got number 41, but should have been higher.
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1: One final Beatles track from A Hard Day's Night, followed by Dusty Springfield. I just don't know what to do with myself. Cliff Richard, Constance, and Françoise Hardy, Tous les garçons et les filles.

0: Okay, next batch of songs, we got Stan Getz and Jose Gilberto featuring Antonio Carlos Jobim and Astrid Gilberto, Girl from Ipanema. Classy song for Dr. Cynthia, classy lady. Beach Boys, Don't Worry Baby. Everly Brothers, Ferris Wheel, and Dionne Warwick, Walk On By. All that coming up right now.
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First USA number one and first UK top 10 for the guys I get around. Now, I've got a bit of blues coming up. Howling Wolf, Smokestack Lightning, and that's for Ronnie and Christine Kendall.

0: Okay, next classic's coming. I've got Dionne Warwick again. You'll never get to heaven if you break my heart. New entry on this way, number 20. Duet, Mary Wells and Marvin Gaye, Once Upon a Time. Mary Wells solo, My Guy, Dixie Cups, Chapel of Love. Number one in the States, top 30 UK.
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here in the last 60 seconds of the last show, my broadcasting week, last 2 hour show. And I hope you enjoyed my choices from the UK Singles Charts of July 1964.

rest of the week. Well, that Saturday, Tuesday, loads of great music. So, bye for now.

0: Harley Buckner has arrived at the studio.
1: Oh my God.
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3: Hello, people.

0: you and I come up with those sort of lyrics. We didn't start the fire, repeat that about 30 times. And then a series of statements. Britain's got a new queen, New York baseball or something. Anyway, and we take that to a publisher and we get laughed at. But he does it and it's a monster hit and he makes a bucket of money. So it's like, you know what I mean? It's two-tier music publishing. And who do you see about that? I mean, what do you do? You know, who do you go and see? Who do you write to? I'll write to somebody. Probably the bloke next door. Why don't we do some quiz stuff? Cartoon characters Patty and Selma are whose sisters? Cartoon characters Patty and Selma, whose sisters are they?
1: The next question is...
0: We're looking for a nine-letter word now. It starts with a C. I tell you why, it is the word thing. That means I'll give you two more clues during the show. Nature, quality, and personality. Nature, quality, and personality. Nine letters, C up front, cartoon characters Patty and Selma, are whose sisters?

0: Gabriella. Good stuff. We like that. Jerry called us up. Good on you, Jerry. Thank you. And he gave us this one. Who invented the pornograph? Oh, sorry, phonograph. Sorry, it just shows you the way my brain works. Who invented the phonograph? What is a phono? Is it a phonograph? Okay. Well, who invented it? Jerry wants to know that, and he's got every right. And while you're pondering, have a snatch. If you fancy doing what Jerry did, by all means do so. Pick up the phone and dial us. I'll give you the number in a second or two. You get straight through to the voice bank. There's nobody there. You just dump me a quiz question. And let me just remind you, because so many people, they fluff it. And, yeah, it don't matter. We get it. We get the gist. And we'll fix it. Don't worry. Who invented the phonograph? Jerry wants to know that.
1: 07396 84 1000.
0: Is there a pornograph? And if so, are they on eBay or Amazon, or where do you get them?

0: ein feinster Preis für zu Edmund Allerstoff. Sieht die Leute von der Fischen und
1: kein Leben. Yes, thank you, Mr. Beatles. Good stuff. All right. I want to point out that when I was asking where you could get a pornograph, I'm asking for a friend, of course. As a, you know, as a friend of mine is not on the internet thing. Ukraine and Belarus

0: Sal.
1: Thank you, Mr. Kingston. 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Here's a clue, okay? So this is what we know already, actually. She's female, she's foreign. She and her mates, and also on her own, have sold millions of records, and she's a composer and singer. Okay, well, that's enough, isn't it?
2: And I think I have been described as a very mysterious secret, you know, like, and it's not like that at all.

0: 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It's too easy for you. But everybody else, you can do it. The Bass Straits separates which two Australian states? The Bass Straits separates which two Australian states?
1: And now, on with the show.

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0: Why did you do it again? Sorry, you're all right. I'll catch it next time around. True or false? You're going to laugh at this. True or false? The Nobel Prize for Mathematics was withdrawn following the use of portable calculators. Well, all right, okay. It's funny on about three different levels. But so they've been cheating, have they? But it's not that. I mean, it's not a contest as such, is it? You don't come up with a new formula to try to win a prize. You come up with a formula to try and come up with a formula. And then somebody notices and says, blimey, that deserves a Nobel Prize. Anyway, here is the question again, or the statement. And would they really take it away because of portable calculators? The Nobel Prize for Mathematics was withdrawn following the use of portable calculators. True or not so true?
1: Don't tell him, Pike!

0: I'd like to point out that we don't condone those sort of relationships. But being realistic, of course, they do happen from time to time. Not me. No. My missus ever caught me out. Oh, blimey. No, I don't like red hot pokers in the rear section. Let me do one from the archives. Let me go and get it. Be with you in a second. There we go, fresh one. Which famous novel starts with the line, "It was a bright, cold day in April, and the clocks were striking 13? It's a famous novel. Can't say I've read it myself, but which famous novel starts with the line, "It was a bright, cold day in April, and the clocks were striking 13? You may have heard it before, because we've done it before, because it's just come out of the archives. All right, we're going to do the voice again.
1: And I think I have been described as a very mysterious secret, you know, like... and it's not like that at all.

Faith Hill. Going to give you the word thing with four clues, because I, for the life of me, can't remember if I've done it already. So I'm going to do it again just to make sure. Nine letters, as I say. C up front, nature, quality, personality, and temperament. I really don't think I gave it to you when I should have done. Nature, quality, personality, temperament. Okay, as I say, nine letters, C up front. Right, back to where I should be. Sylvie sent this in. Thanks, Sylvie. Which film won the Academy Award for Best Picture in 2025, last year? Which film won the Academy Award for Best Picture in 2025? Okay, I don't know, but let's find out if you do.

never made a bad record, in my humble opinion. The attack on Fort Sumter, the attack on Fort Sumter, it triggered which war? Which war was triggered by the attack on Fort Sumter? Was it the First Indian Uprising, the American Civil War, the East and West Pakistan conflict, or the Zulu War? Ah, could be any of them, couldn't it? If, unless you know, I'm thinking. So, Fort Sumter, was it the First Indian Uprising, the American Civil War, East and West Pakistan conflict, that became Bangladesh, didn't it? Yeah. Or the Zulu War. Well, that's a good one. I like that. And what I don't like about it is, for some reason, it's in bright green on my screen and it's very difficult to read. And I'm going to put in a complaint.

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Finale. 9 letters. 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Nature, quality, personality, temperament, and disposition. 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Let's go out with a real oldie.

0: I know, mate. Let's do some answers.
1: Listen very carefully. I shall say this only once.
0: Cartoon characters Patty and Selma are whose sisters? Marge Simpson. Yeah. Patty and Selma. Remember them? Yeah, good stuff. Jerry sent this in. Thank you, Jerry. Who invented the phonograph? Thomas Edison. I use that for the last track. Not the last track, the last track but one. Yeah, played on my old phonograph. Still belts out a good tune. Ukraine and Belarus left the USSR in 1991, 1994, 1997 or 2000. 1991, and methinks the USSR won them back. Yeah. The Bass Strait separates which two Australian states? Victoria and Tasmania. Had to be Tasmania, didn't it? But Victoria and Tasmania. The Nobel Prize for Mathematics was withdrawn following the use of portable calculators. False. It's not true. It's false because there never was a Nobel Prize for Mathematics. Huh. Okay. That's what it says here. Which famous novel starts with the line, "It was a bright, cold day in April and the clock was striking 13. 1984. That's the name of the book. That's the name of the film. Bright, cold day in April when the clocks were striking 13. Sylvie sent this one in. Thank you, Sylvie. Which film won the Academy Award for Best Picture in 2025? Anora. Never heard of it. Shows you how out of touch I am. Anora. Okay. The attack on Fort Sumter triggered a war, but which war? First Indian Uprising, American Civil War, East and West Pakistan conflict, or the Zulu War? It was, in fact, the US Civil War, the American Civil War. Okay. And the word thing, nine letters, C up front. Nature, quality, personality, temperament, and disposition.
2: Now, I'm getting the word.
0: Character. Character.
3: Goodbye.
4: We're leaving your skin at all. Goodbye. We're
0: best of friends tonight. Thanks for being here today, and I hope you're going to come back tomorrow. You keep it here. And do us a favour. Tell your mates about us.

Well, good afternoon, everybody. I hope you're well. I hope you're looking forward to having your lunch with me. I'm Brian James. So a big welcome to my show, coming to you live on your favourite radio station. On today's show, I will be featuring my album of the day that I've selfishly chosen, and I've taken a track off it that I hope you'll enjoy. Also, Sandra Mason is coming back. She's going to be telling us about somebody in the day she admired, maybe a heartthrob. I'll also be featuring music from my featured guests today, the family composers, the McGurty family composers, Mickey John Bull and Paul Parker. Also, how clever are you? In a moment, I'm going to be testing you. Yes, so get ready. I am going to be playing you a little bit of an intro to a well-known song. I want to know the answers. There's three parts of this question. The first is, what's it called? Who recorded it? And what was the year it was released? I'm trusting you. Don't you get Googling it. In the meantime, let's get on with the show. Great music coming up from 1982. Marie Wilson.

Well, once again, good afternoon, and I haven't seen you for a week, and you all look so suntanned. Has it been sunshine where you are then? Anyway, I thank you for joining me on my Lunchtime at One show. I'm Brian James, and I've got some lovely things going on in the show today, so stay tuned, don't get going anywhere. I say a big hello to a few people who said hello to me before I even sat down in this seat. A big hello to Mickey, a big hello to my good friend Dave McGurty, also Jeanette, Amy, Lynn, Angela and Chris and Wendy Lewis. Thank you all for just saying hello, it means a lot, honestly. In a moment I'll be featuring my first guest of the day, but before that I've got something I want to test you out. I'm going to see how clever you really are. You tell me you're clever, but are you? I am going to play you a bit of an intro to a well-known song. Now this is just for fun. I need you to see if you know what the song was called, who recorded it, and what year was it released. If you get 3 out of 3, you've done exceptionally well. It's not that easy. And I would give you a pat on the back, even if I was there. So, are you ready for this? A three-part question. What's the name of the song, who recorded it, and what year was it released? Have you got it? Have you already started to sing it? Well, I'm going to give you the answer in about 4 or 5 minutes' time. How well did you do? This is Steve Terrell. From the film Father of the Bride with Steve Martin. It's beautiful.

Due to the nature of this program, listener discretion is advised. This program may contain words that only a mature man like Brian James may use. You have been warned.

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It wasn't an easy one. Let me just go over what we did. I played you a little bit of an intro to a well-known song, a big hit. I asked you what was the name of the artist who recorded it. What was it called? And what year was it released? Here it is.

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You can have two pats on the back from me. Standing here. 1977, Mr. Leo Sayer. Wondering what it is that I'm supposed to. I love this song. It's great.

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I love this music, I do. It's just nostalgic for me. I'm singing along with it. I did turn the mic off, didn't I? Well, listen, I'm going to introduce you now to a very strong personality in the music world, Mr. Mickey John Bull. My first featured guest of the show, a young man that's been touring Europe and the UK with his one-man band show. And it's always a pleasure to play his music on my show for you to listen to. And today, I'm going to put forth a song. It's a wonderful song. Promised Land is the song. Once again, Mickey John Bull. Let's get it on the turntable.

Mickey, what another great track from your repertoire. Promised Land, Mickey John Bull, I like that. And every week I feature a song from this young man, and that is a cracker. Well done. Love it, love it, love it. We're now going on to 2011 and Julia Stone. I've seen this lady twice. She is incredible.

0: more powerful than a locomotive. 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
1: Look, up in the sky, it's a bird.
2: It's a plane.
0: It's Superman. Yes, it's Superman, strange visitor from another planet who came to Earth with powers and abilities far beyond those of mortal men. Superman, who can change the course of mighty rivers, bend steel in his bare hands, and who, disguised as Clark Kent, mild-mannered reporter for a great metropolitan newspaper, fights a never-ending battle for truth, justice, and the American way. And now, another exciting episode in the Adventures of Superman.

Now it's my turn to introduce to you a young lady who emailed me, where was it now? Let me look at the email. Oh, 8 days ago. Sandra Mason, and I know Sandra is listening to the show because she just texted me about, well, didn't text me, she emailed me about 6 minutes ago. Brian, you haven't forgot me, have you? I haven't forgot you, Sandra. I asked all of you a long time ago, you tell me in the day, was there somebody in the pop world you admired? A heartthrob, maybe. Male or female? You let me know your name and the name of the artist that you fell in love with, or you just liked their music. Well, Sandra said, easy, Brian. Peebo Bryson, his voice is just spectacular. I'd never seen him live, and I'd love to see him live. I think I've got everything the man's done. Well, I've been looking through my collections, Sandra. The young man is called Robert Peebo Bryson. Robert Peebo Peebo Bryson. That's what his name. That's the man that you admire. Born in 1951. And I've got some of the singles that he's performed on. Tonight I Celebrate My Love. Do you remember that one? Was it Roberta Flack? I think so. Beauty and the Beast. He was on Beauty and the Beast as well. And so many more others. But you've asked me to play this specific track for you, Sandra. This is a belter, a cracker. I'm going to put it on the turntable right now. The song, Why Goodbye. And coming up in a moment, my next featured guest, Mr. Paul Parker. Sandra, I hope you love this.

0: here he is. Brian James, you remember him? Glasses, funny accent, presents a radio show, loves biscuits. Sybil loves him.
1: Well, Sandra, I hope you enjoyed that piece of music I played for you. You asked for Peebo Bryson, you got it, and you chose an absolutely wonderful track. I was sitting back just relaxing and thinking, if only I had a voice like that. Anyway, moving on, it's time for me to introduce my next guest of the show, Mr. Paul Parker. I've known Paul for some time now, a man young, capable young man, of writing and composing so great material, way back with its ballads or whatever it is, the man can do it. The song I'm going to put forth to you today, It's Not Beaten, Just Broken, sang by Mr. Elliot Sheridan, once again composed by Mr. Paul Parker. Let's get it on the turntable.

0: That's Elliot Sheridan singing "It's Not Beaten, Just Broken." A great track, actually composed by my good friend Mr. Paul Parker. Let's give him a round of applause because I think he deserves it. Well done, Paul.
1: And now here's Canada's country sweetheart, Hall of Famer, Miss Myrna Loring.

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I could eat about 1.5 million of these. 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You never know what you're gonna get. When the

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I can't. If somebody walked in now and said, "Are you a dancer?" I'd think I'd be quite chuffed with that. I'm not sure whether they're moving in the right direction, but you know, it's good fun. It's good fun. Anyway, talking of Dave McGirty, I'm now going to play my last featured track from my last featured guests. Dave McGirty and his daughter Tanya wrote this next song, which is just, it's just damn good. "My Man Is a Good Man," sang by Tanya Quayle. Let's get it on the turntable. It's Tanya Quayle and the Soul Survivors. Put the kettle on. It's made me dry, that dancing.

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I was mesmerising that. I was, you know, it's just a moving song that moves you along so quick. And Dave McGirty and Tanya Quayle wrote a song there. Brilliant. Love it, love it.

0: What is your ultimate goal as an artist?
1: Oh, my God. I haven't thought about that. I don't get up every morning and say, okay, what's my ultimate goal? What should I do? What should I do today? I'm Freddie Mercury. I'm me. I just want to do things that come naturally, and this is my work. And I'm not frightened of it every morning and saying, oh, my God, tomorrow it might be over. If it's over tomorrow, it's over. Yeah.
0: But how about as a person? Do you have any goals for yourself as a person that you would like to attain?
1: No. I think I'm pretty happy right now. You know, and if I'm not happy, then I work out why I'm unhappy, and find out what's making me unhappy, and I go and conquer that. It's like every obstacle that comes before me, I just I say to myself, you know, in a funny way, I like obstacles, you know, because there's like a challenge. And if there's a challenge put in front of me, I'll conquer it. Mm-hmm. And that's the way I see myself.
0: If there was anyone in history, living or dead, that you could meet and speak with, who would that be, and what would you talk about?
1: Living or dead. The only person I wish I had met was John Lennon, because he's the one that I did idolize, and I just thought he was just a very beautiful human being. And I'm sad to say that I didn't get to meet him. He's the only one.
0: And is there any historical figure that's outside of music?
1: Outside of music? Oh, Marie Antoinette.
0: What would you talk with Marie Antoinette about?
1: Jules.
0: Thank you, Freddie.
2: Well, in a moment, it'll be time for me to love and leave you. I must get on my bike. I hope you've enjoyed the show. And guess what? I'm back next week. Same time, same place. Don't be late.

You have been listening to The Brian James Show, live. Brian has left the building. He hasn't really. He sneaked off to the staff canteen. I think I will join him.

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A poor man's made out of muscle and blood. 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A mind that's weak and a back that's strong. You load 16 tons, what do you get? Another day older and deeper.

You know how I live and try to look proud, but you're not in the slightest. It's happening now and it's always been like this, like this, like this, like this.

Good evening. Welcome to Jeff's Decade Show. We're looking at the UK singles charts and the USA singles charts of January 1974. So do not adjust your set because three Christmas-themed records sold very strongly in the first part of January. I've played the first one, Wizard. Wish It Could Be Christmas Every Day. I've got the number one for half of January to play you, which is Slade, Merry Christmas Everybody, and Steel Eye Span, who peaked in January 1974 with Gaudete there. Great Latin Christmas hymn. After that, normal service will be resumed. So here we go.

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0: Now, he used to watch Van der Valk on a regular basis. The original, that is.

And on the 500th Top of the Pops, he stepped off as Jumbo Jet 747 to deliver that song. But the B-side was a Harry Nilsson song.

0: biggest selling record in the UK of 1974. And Alvin Stardoff coming up in a minute.
1: I'd love to, but I just don't have the time.
2: Time for what?
1: Becoming a volunteer.
2: Well, when I joined Good Neighbours, I only had one free hour a week, but they made me feel very welcome.
1: But I'm not qualified.
2: You don't need to be. You've got a car and you love helping people. You'd be great.
1: But great at what?
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1: Well, I'm pretty sure I could do that.
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0: Okay, so welcome to my decade show of Saturday, the 13th of January, 2024. Today we're looking at the UK, the USA singles charts of January 1974. And sadly, classics are thin on the ground for this month in the UK. However, I'll be keeping a close eye for the rest of the months of 1974. I'll see how we go with that. But there are some in the second hour of the show, so basically split it evenly between the UK and the USA. And there are a few classics bobbling about. And we're going to start with a Dutch group, another Dutch group that have a hit in the UK. This time it's Golden Earring and their classic song Radar Love, which got to number 7.
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That was for Cynthia. That's the final of the last of their three hit singles in the UK. And little story behind, interesting little story, because by then Steeler's Wheel were basically Joe Egan and Jerry Rafferty by then, just a duo. And they did a live, well, they mimed the song on German TV, and the two of them had an acoustic guitar each. And then when the piano break came in, the audience looked totally dumbfounded. I've seen a recording of, I think it was Beat Club. It was absolutely hilarious. But, do catch it if you can. You'll probably find it on YouTube. So that was Star Steeler's Wheel. And Ronnie Lane was one of the two writers behind Small Faces, along with Steve Marriott. And he went solo, or rather he left the Faces, started his own band, Ronnie Lane Slim Chance, made some great records, and this is the first of his hits. This has got number 10. It's called How Come.

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I wonder what he was singing about. A lot of the songs that I've played were also USA hits. Obviously, I'm not going to replicate them, but I'm going to play you one more song that was a UK and a USA hit as John Lennon Mind Games, and I'm going to pivot over to USA chart hits from the Billboard Hot 100, January 1974. So we'll see what was selling stateside exactly 50 years ago. So here we go. Mr. Lennon, please step forward to the mic.

0: Yeah, well, the first number one, new number one of 1974 in the States. And has also got to number one in the UK, but not till 1990. But who am I talking about?
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Two classics from Jim Croce. Time in a Bottle and I Got a Name.

Big thank you to Cynthia for helping me with the correct pronunciation of Jim Croce. And next up, the Allman Brothers Band. This is Jessica.

Yeah, good call. Wednesday revived Last Kiss, which had been for J. Frank Wilson of Cavaliers in 1964. So they re-released the original.

Surprisingly not a UK hit, but definitely one of the better Death discs. And Joni Mitchell, Raised on Robbery. It's a hit in January 1974 stateside.

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0: Good morning, class. Class. Thank you. As you know, your regular teacher, Sister Rosetta Stone, is on a small vacation. However, she does send her love and these finger paintings and dust cloths she's making. I am your substitute teacher, Sister Mary Elephant. Class, attention. Attention, class. Class.
1: Shut up!
0: Thank you. Young man, now give me that knife.
2: Hey, give me a match.
0: Thank you.
2: Hey, I need a...
0: Now, class, you all know who I am, so let's find out who you are. Class! Class!
1: Shut up!
2: Oh, far out, man.
0: Thank you.
2: Hey, come on, man.
0: Now, class, Sister Rosetta has informed me that your assignment for the last 2 months has been to write an essay entitled How I Spent My Summer Vacation. Who would like to read theirs before the class? Class! Class! Class!
1: Shut up!
0: Thank you. Young man in the first row, stand up, state your name, and read your essay.
3: Who, me?
2: Match,
0: yes.
2: Man.
0: Read your essay, please.
3: I don't have it finished yet. Man.
0: Well, then read what you have, young man.
2: Hey, I'll read mine. Okay. Hey, want to hear mine?
3: The first day, no, my vacation. What I did on my summer vacation. The first day of my vacation, I woke up. Then I went downtown to look for a job. Then I hung out in front of the drugstore. The second day of my summer vacation, I woke up. Then I went downtown to look for a job. Then I hung out in front of the drugstore. The third day of my summer vacation, I woke up.
0: That's fine.
3: Then I went downtown to look for a job.
0: That's fine, young
3: then
0: man.
3: Then I got a job.
0: Young man.
3: Keeping people from hanging out in front of the drugstore.
0: Young man.
1: Shut up!
0: Thank you.
2: I still got to go to camp, man.
0: Now, class, I have a surprise for you. I'm going to read you some poems out of this lovely book of poetry. The sun kisses the morning skies. The birds kiss the butterflies. The dew kisses the morning grass. Class! Class!
1: Wake up!
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5: That was Sister Mary Elephant by Cheech and Chong, in case you were wondering. I've let things drift across the ether a little bit. I hope you enjoyed it. This is Taronga, and hello, it's me.
4: One, two, three. One, a two. A one, two, three.

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Next up, the one that made it all the way to number one, is Barbra Streisand, The Way We Were.

0: Still about 40-odd minutes of happening sounds for you. 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
1: How you doing out there?

And formerly number one, this is a classic that became a UK hit in 1976. And it's Midnight Train to Georgia had been at number one in 1973.

Aretha Franklin, a song written by Stevie Wonder. I'm going to finish off by playing you some tracks from Sheet Music, 10cc UK album. And here's a song that was released about now and didn't chart, as in January 1974.

And this next song is about you and your mates growing old together. It's called Old Wild Men, and it's a great track from Sheet Music by 10cc.

Okay, I'm taking the liberty of squeezing another one in. There's no one following after me, and it will probably not get played on the repeat, but it's a nice little song to finish with. It's called Gizmo My Way, and it was a CD extra track on the album re-release. It was formerly the B-side of Wall Street Shuffle. Anyway, I hope you've enjoyed this four-hour show. Transatlantic, January 1974. And enjoy the rest of your weekend. I'll be back tomorrow. I'll be playing some UK singles chart stuff from January 1973. So have fun and see you soon. Bye-bye.

And it was a UK and USA singles from 1974 with LJ. Right, good evening and welcome to Rum Radio. You're listening to me, Pete. I'm going to keep you coming through till 9 o'clock, and then Yaya will be taking over. I've got James Marriott on the way. That's after this from Huey Lewis and the News.

Oh, what a tune, James Marriott and California Rain. Before that, starting the show, we had Back in Time by Huey Lewis and the News from that movie, you know, the one starring, I can't think of his name there, Michael J. Fox, that was it, Marty McFly, isn't it? Yes, that's it, Back to the Future. Right, well, it's Tuesday, we're getting ever closer to the weekend, and we all love the weekends, don't we? But it's going to be warming right up this weekend, and people are talking of it getting into the 40s next week, but I don't think it's going to get that hot. I'm not sure. I reckon it's going to get back up to about 35 again, but there you go. I could be wrong. I'm known for getting it wrong, and I waffle too much as well. Anyway, thanks for tuning in. I have got Natalie Imbruglio on the way after this with Squeeze.

0: I'd love to, but I just don't have the time.
1: Time for what?
0: Becoming a volunteer.
1: Well, when I joined Good Neighbours, I only had one free hour a week, but they made me feel very welcome.
0: But I'm not qualified.
1: You don't need to be. You've got a car and you love helping people. You'd be great.
0: But great at what?
1: Well, driving neighbours in need to hospital and GP appointments, that sort of thing. And sometimes I take them shopping or just drop round for a coffee and a chat.
0: Well, I'm pretty sure I could do that.
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Natalie Imbruglio and Shiver playing on the Run Radio. And before that, we had Squeeze with, what was it? I can't remember what it was called. Can you? Can someone please message me quickly? I think it was called, what was it? Oh, labelled with love. Why am I light? Ever stop laughing? Talking of Heather, I've got to say good evening to Heather in Ashstead. Thanks for tuning in. And this one's for you when I press play. But first, a little story about Heather today. I was talking to her on the phone, and her and my wife were gagging up on me. But it was all in good fun, and it was great catching up, Heather. Right, this is for you. This is Katrina and the Waves and Walking on Sunshine.

I know it was. Katrina and the Waves, Walking on Sunshine, which we're playing for the lovely Heather in Ashdead. And yeah, it was great catching up earlier today, Heather. And Jan enjoyed it as well. Right, I've got Renaissance and Northern Lights. That's after Mel C and Northern Star.

What an absolute tune that is. That's Renaissance and Northern Lights all the way from 1978. And from 1999, we had Northern Star by Mel C. Right, it's nearly 3 minutes after 7:30. So a bit late for the mystery year. But that's what we're going to have now. I'm going to give you three tunes and three clues. And all you got to do, just for a bit of fun, is play along. And you can email studio@rumradio.com. Find us on Run Radio Facebook page, or text or WhatsApp to 0752 252 665, which is probably your best way of getting hold of me here in the studio. And our first one out for the mystery year tonight is Natasha Bedingfield, These Words.

Natasha Bedingfield, these words playing on the Mystery Year tonight, and so far only Emma in Farncombe has got it right. So well done, Em. You are the only one at the moment. I better give some of these people a clue, haven't I? Right, the RMS Queen Mary II is christened to Mary the Second is christened by Queen Elizabeth the Second. So I'll say that again. The RMS Queen Mary II is christened by Queen Elizabeth II. There you go. And in the charts at the time was Natasha Bedingfield's brother, Daniel Bedingfield, with this.

Daniel Bedingfield, wrap my words around you, playing on the Mystery Theatre tonight. So I've got to say well done to John and Sue. They've both come in with the right ear, so well done to you. For those that are struggling, Warwickshire win the Cricket County Championship ahead of Kent and Surrey in this year. Movies released this year include Spider-Man 2, starring Tobey Maguire and Kirsten Dunst. Also released this year is Shrek 2, starring Mike Myers, Eddie Murphy and Cameron Diaz. Do you remember that? And in the charts at the time was Counting Crows, Accidentally in Love.

Annette was Counting Crows, Accidentally in Love, and that was from Trek 2. So, got to say, well done to Emma in Farnham, John in Staines, Sue in Chertsey, Jan in Woodham, Rob in Fleet, and Heather in Ashton, who all come in with the right year. And if you at home had said the year 2004, you would have been right. So, well done if you got that right at home. I got the new one from Gracie Abrams on the way. That's after Laura Branigan and Self Control.

Oh, what a tune. Gracie Abrams, Look at My Life. And that's the new one from her. And before that, we had Self Control by Laura Branigan. That was from where was that from? 1984, believe it or not. Right, we're going to get two more on, and then we're going to have the Blast of the Past. But slight difference tonight, we're going back to the 50s. Yeah, I don't often do it, but someone asked me when am I going back to the 50s again. I said, well, all right, I'll do it one night in the week. And so that's tonight. And in there's a song for Jack the Dog. Heather, you know who I mean. Right, this is Meatloaf, and it was John Staines asked for this one. So, John, this one is for you.

Ah, what a fantastic tune. And that's Meatloaf, I Would Do Anything for Love, which we're playing for Johnny Staines. Right, I'm going to squeeze one more on before we go back to the 50s. This is Ollie Burrs and Die of a Broken Heart.

tonight. Ollie Murs, I Have a Broken Heart. I absolutely love that tune. Mind you, I rather like Ollie Murs. Right, it's 1 minute after 8 o'clock. It's now time for our Blast of the Past. But this time we're going back to the 50s. So I've got three tunes from the 50s for you to just sit back and enjoy. I've got Elvis on the way. That's the one for Jack the Dog. We've got the Cricketers on the way. That's all after the Everly Brothers. And All I Have to Do is Dream.

Elvis and Hound Dog, which I'm playing for Jack the Dog, bringing out A Blast of the Past at the End. And that was released in 1957. Before that, we had The Crickets and Please Don't Ever Change from 1956. And from 1958, All I Have to Do is Dream by the Everly Brothers. Right, where else on these radio stations can you go from the 50s back up to today? Because on the way, I've got Micah Mechanics, but that's after the new one from Marshmello and Kelsey Ballerini with Another Drink.

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0: But I'm not qualified.
1: You don't need to be. You've got a car and you love helping people. You'd be great.
0: But great at what?
1: Well, driving neighbours in need to hospital and GP appointments, that sort of thing. And sometimes I take them shopping or just drop round for a coffee and a chat.
0: Well, I'm pretty sure I could do that.
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Oh, that's such a great tune, isn't it? It's Michael Mechanics and Looking Back Over My Shoulder. And before that, we had a new one from Marshmello and Kelsey Bellarini with Another Drink, which I think I'd rather like that one as it happened. Right, we're fast running out, well, not fast running out of time, we're fast approaching the Pete's Link. And it is quite an easy one tonight. I'm feeling generous because all this heat and everybody doesn't want to think too much in the evening, do they? Right, so what have we got coming up? I've got Robbie Williams and Phil. That's Arthur, Ed Sheeran, and Bad Habits.

And that was just a bonus track while I got the rubber mallet out. That was Billy Davis and tell him, yes, I pressed the microphone button and guess what? It didn't work. I'm going to have to look into this a little bit deeper. I can't keep using the rubber mallet, can I? Right, it's now 8:34 and it's time for Pete's Link. We're 4 minutes overdue, but never mind, we get it in. So, four tunes. All you got to do is guess a link, and if you want to get in contact with me tonight, the best way to do it is text or WhatsApp to 0752 252 665. And the first one out is Tintin Out, Where the Story Ends.

And that's the first one out in Pete's link. Well, Jan's link, I must say. And that was Tinted Out and Where the Story Ends. Right, Emma, she's coming with books. Mark and Rob, they both come in with metals. But him, I suppose that's the way we think, isn't it, boys? Metal and stuff like that. Oh, scrap. Remember doing that? I used to. I digress. Better finish off before my mic packs up again, didn't I? Sue, she's coming with books. Rachel and John, they both come in with cartoon characters. And, yeah, Tintin. Wasn't he a Belgian detective with his little dog? And those two English gents that were with him in their bowler hats. I think they were the English ones, I don't know. Right, I digress. The next one out in Pete's Link is A View to Kill, Duran Duran.

I know it was Duran Duran, A View to Kill. Right, I've got two right answers, and they come from Robin Fleet and Sue in Chertsey. So well done to you. What else have we got here? Emma, she's gone for movies. Mark's gone for movies. Rachel, John and Liz, they've all gone for James Bond. No, it's nothing to do with movies or James Bond. It's simpler than that. This is King, Years and Years.

And it was Years and Years by King, or King by Years and Years, I should say. Right, also the penny's starting to drop now because I've got Emma in Farncombe, Mark in Addison, and Liz in Swindon. They've all come in with the right answer. And the last one is It's My Life by Talk Talk.

I do like that one. It's Talk Talk and It's My Life. And yeah, you've all come in with the right answer eventually. I've got Emma in Farncombe, Mark in Addleston, Robin Fleet, Sue in Chertsey, Rachel in Addleston, John in Staines, Cynthia in St. Louis, Missouri, and Heather in Ashdod. I've got Cynthia and Liz messed up because Liz hadn't got it yet. Have you come in with the right answer yet, Liz? No, you haven't, but there you go. It doesn't matter. You took part. That is the main thing. Well, it was quite a simple one tonight. Well, I thought it was, and, well, it turned out to be. And it was all that they had double names, matching names in their title. We had Duran Duran, Years and Years, Talk Talk, and Tin Tin. That's all it was, as simple as that. Now, we played Ed Sheeran earlier, and it cut out halfway through. Don't know why. So we're going to take another chance on Ed Sheeran. This is Bad Habits.

And it was Ed Sheeran and Bad Habits. Right, don't forget that the B386 Holloway Hill at the junction of Hardwick Lane is closed in both directions. All local businesses are open as usual, and so is the White Lodge. Follow diversion signs to get to where you need to go. Closure is expected to last until 10 p.m. September the 24th. Right, don't forget, I'm not here for this weekend breakfast at Saturday and Sunday, but I am back Monday and Tuesday evening. I'm off on my adventures. Well, actually, it's a Macmillan Cancer charity tractor and stationary engine do, which is on this weekend over at the Kingsley Golf Club. I forgot where I was going. Right, so that's it for me. Yar takes over the hot seat at 9 o'clock, and I'll see you next Monday and Tuesday. Take care. Lady Gaga, happy mistake.

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Parcels, the Australian band who moved to Berlin and soaked up all that disco house magic. They're polished, charming and impossibly tight live. This one feels like a smile you can hear. We're now stepping into the soulful heart of the night with Funk That Junk by Brother Strutt.

This is Yaya After Hours. A little warmth, a little groove, a little light in the night. I'm sorry, I've only just joined you. It is 9:42, but take a breath with me. We're stepping into the soulful heart of the night. That was Parcels with Overnight. Good evening, my loves. You're tuned into Yaya After Hours, where the lights are low, the tea is warm, and the world finally slows down enough for you to breathe. Let's ease into the groove as we glide into Funk That Junk with Brother Strut. Just been looking at them online. What a happy sort of group they are. They're a UK funk outfit made up of some of the best session musicians around. Absolutely love. They've played with everyone, and you can hear that experience in every horn stab and every groove. Pure joy, pure musicianship. Their latest album features Corey Wong, Elkie Brooks, and John Thurkell. Two members are with Jamiroquai, which is Paul and Rob. Love Rob. Hi, Rob. Going to see him on October the 4th at the Turtle Purple in Reading. Did I say the Turtle Purple? The Purple Turtle. And the group features elite session musicians who perform with legends like Stevie Wonder, Amy Winehouse, Sting, and Van Morrison. But absolutely brilliant. We're going to go with Brother Strut. Enjoy the sunshine.

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1: Wow, that's lovely. 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Love Funk That Junk. Absolutely brilliant live. Need to go see them at the Purple Turtle. Not the Turtle Purple, but, you know, sometimes at this time of night you get them mixed up. But a fantastic Brothers Trunk. They always bring that, Brothers Trunk always bring that sunshine, don't they? Jamming on the stairs today in their IG story. You've got John James Newman on the vocals and guitar. You've got Paul Turner on bass. I'm getting it all wrong tonight. Sorry, guys. Dexter Hercules on the drums. Stevie Jones on sax. Carl Van Den Bosch on the percussion. And Rob Harris, who's the backing vocals and guitar. And also George Cooper on the keys and also backing vocals. Brilliant live. Love seeing them. See them every year. Really good. Next up, we have With You, which is kind of a contraction of With You, by Duran Jones and the Indications. Very modern soul with a vintage heart. They record with this warm analog glow, and their harmonies feel like they're hugging you from the inside. This one is pure feel-good energy. All right, here it is.

That's a great tune, isn't it? Go around, go and say, with you, don't say with you, do we? With you, warm, playful, and retro, modern magic, isn't it? They're touring America from August until October this year. This is Yaya After Hours, where the groove stays gentle and the night stays kind. Sometimes it's kind to me. Another track now from Parcels with Tied Up Right Now. They recorded this out in Berlin while shaping the sound of their debut album. Critics call this one a soft rockin' beach party jam, which is great. I love them. And it really does have that sun-drenched 80s TV-themed glow, doesn't it? It's one of their biggest early singles too, certified gold and platinum across several countries. Warm, nostalgic, and effortlessly cool. Classic Parcels. Here we are.

That one feels like sunlight on the skin. The parcels just know how to wrap a moment in warmth. Do you like that one? Huh? Or tie you up with listening to their tunes. There you go. Oh, I don't know. Got to have a bit of humour on a Tuesday night, don't we? How is everyone doing this fine Tuesday? Yesterday, I was sunning myself at a lovely little hotel called Richmond Hill Hotel. On the decks. Not these decks, but the, you know, their decks in some lovely sauna hot tubs, you know, sort of Swedish hot tubs, I think is what you call them, with the sauna and the steam rooms. And yeah, very nice way to spend a Monday, isn't it? Last week I was at Nirvana as well, soaking up some of this sunshine, really trying to get that vitamin D in me. But today is a special day. Not really. It's kind of a day that's kind of special. It's a Tuesday, almost there to the end of the year, aren't we, with all of our sort of students who are finishing up and about to sort of go on their summer holidays. All looking forward to that. Anyone planning some lovely holidays? I am trying to sort of plan some flights at the moment, but it's proving to be a difficult one. Next up, we have The Dip. It's a Seattle band, blending soul, blues, and a little heartbreak. Their horn section is one of the tightest around, and they have this way of making sadness sound like a dance floor confession. It's honest, it's warm, and it's beautiful, beautifully human. Let's fall into this one. This is Sure Don't Miss You.

Well, that horn line gets me every time. Who don't you miss right now? That is the question. You know, those that you miss, and then sort of time moves on, and you're like, or immediately after, sometimes they definitely don't miss you right now. But sometimes you do, don't you? Sometimes you do. I love that tune. Sure don't miss you right now. Next up, we have Mama's Gun, a London-based five-piece soul band with a real love for classic songwriting. They blend 60s and 70s warmth with modern polish, so their tracks always feel like late-night conversations. Perfect for Yaya after hours, isn't it? With someone who really sees you. Who sees you? That's the question. When someone really sees you, how does it feel? It's great, isn't it? We drift anyway. Mama Guns are a frequent fixture on the international music festival circuit, including WOMAD and Java Jazz. And they are touring in the UK and have about 8 dates across the UK in late October. So go check them out. They are supporting Lake Street. But with that all aside, this is On the Wire, Mama's Gun.

Mama's gone. This is Yaya After Hours. A little warmth, a little groove, a little light in the night. Next up, we have Animal Spirits by Wolf Peck. They're the minimalist funk band from Michigan, who've built a cult following with their pure musicianship. They formed in 2011 with Jack Stratton, Joe Dart, Theo Katzman, and Woody Goss. And they later added some collaborators like Corey Wong, Antoine Stanley, and Joey. And I have to say, I played Corey earlier and Antoine Stanley, didn't I? And who else have I played? I'm not sure really, but they're no frills, they're no fuss, they're just groove, humor, and ridiculously talented. This one is cheeky, warm, and full of personality. This is Animal Spirits by Wolfpack.

Well, how uplifting is that one? Pretty fun part of the night. Volpec's motto is to take your music seriously, but don't take yourself too seriously. So that's a very good motto, isn't it? A very good motto. A lot of people take themselves too seriously, don't they? But yeah, always take your music seriously and always take your art form seriously. They have a highly anticipated global summer tour with a major London show coming up next week at the OU2 Arena. I'm not sure if there are any tickets left. For I'm at my daughter's performance on the 8th of July. Otherwise, I would be there. But obviously, family always come first, don't they? But Volpec, definitely one to see. All right, we're stepping into the glossy part of the night now with a little bit of new disco and a bit of peak energy coming up. We've got Jesse Ware, 43. You know, what do you do in 40s? Probably your best work, I'd say. The queen of elegant disco revival, isn't she? I love her voice. It's velvet and her production is champagne. I think I need to go get myself some champagne, actually. And she's been redefining what modern disco can feel like. And this one glows. All of us women, this is what we love. We slide into Free Yourself with by Jesse Ware.

always feels like soft light on the skin, doesn't it? Jessie Ware has released her sixth album this April called Super Bloom, and she sure has come a long way since her first album in 2012 titled Devotion. I'm off to Girlfest this weekend, actually, with my daughter. She's coming back from boarding school, and we're going to go see Kid Creole and the Coconuts on Sunday. Saturday, we're at a ballet performance for my partner's daughter, and we just want to sing Stool Pigeon. Ha-cha-cha-cha. We love that song. Ha-cha-cha-cha. Bit of Stool Pigeon. Hopefully they're going to sing that one. I doubt they're not going to sing that one. If they don't, I'll be very disappointed. But it's a great lineup. On Saturday, you've got Sophie Ellis Baxter. I think you've got Rudimental, ABC, the lottery winners. Band, not actually the people who are actually winning the lottery. That would be weird, wouldn't it? And then on Sunday, you've got the Claimers, a bit of Cool the Shaker, Kid Creole and the Coconuts. Looking forward to that. Heather Small and a bit of Bad Manners. My friend Julie and I went to see Bad Manners, went backstage, saw them at the Huntington Centre. We had our white trainers on, our denim jackets, and we were dancing to Bad Manners. It's really good fun. She said to me, we might be a little bit... not like the people that normally go to see that kind of show. But anyway, it was a really, really, really good sort of show. Enjoyed that many, many, many years ago. And then I'm going to Electric Paradise on the 8th of August. Anyone else going to that? Apparently 85% of that is sold out, and it's one of the biggest disco, funk and soul festivals. So really looking forward to that. A really great lineup of, as well. That's got Grace Jones, Candy Staton. You've got UB40, Kool and the Gang, Sister Sledge, which is Kathy Sledge. Saw her a few, maybe last year, I think it was. Really good performance. Shalimar, seeing them at Boogie Town. Jocelyn Brown, see her next. I think I've seen her at Boogie Town as well. That's also coming up soon. I think this week or soon or next week. A bit of Dimitri from Paris and also Dave Lovely. So really good lineup at these kind of festivals. Really good to get out and about, isn't it, in this beautiful weather. Next up, we have S.G. Lewis, one of the UK's finest electronic storytellers. He blends house, R&B and disco into these warm, neon soft kind of soundscapes, and everything he makes feels like a moment you don't want to end. It's a bit like that sort of, you know, those parties, you know, I don't want to go. I'm always the last one to leave, or just about almost the last one to leave. I probably go just before the very last person to go. Anyway, let's glide into SG Lewis with Fever Dreamer.

that warmth stays with you, doesn't it? It's kind of like, yeah, I need that tonight. Originally hailing from Reading, UK. S.G. Lewis, or Samuel George Lewis, he's known for his emotive, a disco-infused, electronic pop and vibrant DJ-led live shows. I was in Reading on the weekend. I live very close to Reading. Went to a lovely cafe called the Acai Club with my daughter. Really highly recommend it for those who like the health and wellness food cafes. Really, really wonderful, white and pink and lovely Instagram vibes, if you want to go and take a photo. It's 20 past 10 and you're listening to Yaya After Hours. Next up, we have Your Love by Tourist. Tourist is the London producer, William Phillips, who specializes in all this lovely stuff, emotional, atmospheric, electronic music. I love a bit of electronic music. His tracks feel like memory, soft, glowing, a little bit of sweet. Don't always have good memories, do we? And this one opens the chest a little. Let's fall into this one. This is, well, actually it's not. I'm just looking at this. It's not actually Tourist. I don't know why I'm introducing Tourist, because it's not Tourist. It's actually Murphy's Law. Okay, let's talk about Murphy's Law, because actually I don't have it here. But this is Royce Murphy's Murphy's Law. I'm not too sure why I'm actually introducing, let's just play Tourist anyway. Let's move it up. Let's move it up and see if we can just move it up, and let's play Tourist now. Yeah. We'll come back to Russian.

You may not know this, but William won a Grammy Award or for a Song of the Year, not all. He won in 2015 for co-writing Sam Smith's massive hit Stay With Me. And this track features a standout chopped vocal sample from the indie folk band Big Thief. This, you know, song Mary, which gives it that beautiful, dreamy feel, which is feels very authentic, doesn't it? Next up, we are now going back to Roisin Murphy's Murphy's Law. This is the Cosmodelica remix of Murphy's Law, absolutely brilliant. A proper disco house cut from her Roisin Machine era. Seen her many times, absolutely love Roisin Murphy. Seen her at Brixton Academy, saw her at Ali Pali, where Crazy P was supporting her with my friend Julie. We love them, absolutely love them. Warm bass line, shimmering percussion, and that unmistakable Murphy vocal. It's one of those tracks that lifted people during the lockdown too. She even performed this version live from home. Yeah, classy, credible, and right in the Yaya after hours groove. This is Roisin Murphy's Murphy's Law.

It's 10:30, and now we glide into the final stretch. This is Yaya After Hours. A little warmth, a little groove, a little light in the night. Jungle on the way. This is Keep Moving, one of the standout singles from their 2021 album, Loving in Stereo. It's built on that signature jungle blend, you know, bright disco strings, punchy funk grooves, and those tight layered vocals. A proper modern disco mover that still keeps things smooth enough for this kind of late night. It's one of their biggest tracks, and it always lifts the room without breaking the vibe. This is Jungle with Keep Moving.

love jungle, bright, feel good, and the proper summer move, aren't they? You know, so many great tracks. I'll be playing them quite a lot in my shows. Marabou State Now, this is Midas featuring Holly Walker, one of the standout cuts from their 2015 album Portraits. It's that signature Marabou blend, a warm organic production, soulful vocals, and those deep late night textures that sit right between electronica and modern disco. A proper glide track, emotional, classy, and perfect for this hour. This is Marabou State and Holly Walker's Midas.

Beautiful. How is that for this late night hour? Very emotional, very classy, isn't it? We are now in the warm house glide section. We are coming into the last 20 minutes of the show. Sorry I didn't join you until quite late today. I had a few issues with my mic, but we are getting through some of those teething problems. And we are now going back to lane 8, the master of melodic house that feels like a journey. Really does. And Arctic Lake's vocals, just beautiful, soft, breathy, intimate, like a whisper in a quiet room. Daniel Goldstein asked attendees apparently to tape their, which is his moniker, Daniel Goldstein is lane 8, to tape their phones so everyone experiences the night together without distractions or recordings. A bit like Pikes, isn't it? They also tape the back of their phone, but how about the front? People forget about that one. We do have our front camera. All right, here it is. This is lane 8 with Road.

That was Lane 8. They always know how to hold a feeling. Ah, absolutely beautiful. Love that. This is Yaya After Hours, where the groove stays gentle and the night stays kind. Next up, we have Flight Facilities, the Australian duo who make emotional cinematic dance music. Adore them. Their tracks feel like warm nostalgia, like a hug you didn't know you needed. Aren't they even wonderful when you get those kind of hugs, you know, and they just come in? I think I really needed that. This is All Your Love by Flight Facilities.

That one melts beautifully. So it's enough to send you off to sleep, isn't it? Put it on the on your headphones. I've done that many a time actually, sort of put some tracks on repeat actually, just to get to sleep. It does work actually. You've got a really good tune, and put it on. It does help. It does help. Our penultimate sort of song for the evening, it's almost coming up to 10 to 11, is TSHA, one of the brightest names in UK electronic music. Her sound is tender, hopeful, and beautifully human, and she pours so much heart into everything she makes. This is wonderful. This is a track called Sister Next Up.

And that was Sister by TSHA. 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One more to close the night. I am practicing because my partner has invited me to sports day. And I have been told I have to do the mum's race. And the expectations are high. You know, I'm expected to win it. So I've got my trainers on. I've been in sort of full, sort of like, you know, sports day preparation mode, like most mothers. And I asked him if he was doing one himself. He said, no, I'm not doing one. I'm not doing the Father's Day race. I'm not going to get injured. I'm not going to fall over. I'm not going to break anything. I'm like, all right, that's all right. I'm expected to do it and break my bones. Or obviously, I'm not going to do that. But, you know, it's interesting, isn't it? So anyway, Justin Dunning. I will be there. I'll be performing. I will be doing the mother's race, you know, and I will hopefully win. If not, it could be the end of our relationship. Anyway, last song of the evening, we have Ben Burma with Breathing. A perfect way to end the night. Soft, spacious, and full of light. Thank you for spending your evening with me. I'm sure we got off to a bit of a slow start with no commentary for myself, but we made up for it. I wasn't running late. I wasn't sort of nipping in from the gym or doing anything like that. I was literally having some technical problems. So, but I do love these moments when the world gets quiet and the music gets warm and it's just us, just the two of us, just you and me, sharing a little space, a little breath, and a little calm. Until next week, stay warm, stay soulful, and stay with me. This is Yaya. And you're listening to Yaya After Hours.

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2: Well, good morning. New month beckons. We're into July. It's Monday, July the 1st, 2024. And today we've got that's Jeff Drivers. I do like Monday show on Run Radio, Big R. And the theme today is the UK Singles Charts of July 1971. Loads of classic songs.

plenty of possibilities in the Atomic Rooster songwork for items for my Halloween chart, and one or two surprisingly suitable for Christmas, including the next track I'm going to play you. It's Atomic Rooster and a track called Winter.

Okay, that was Atomic Rooster Winter. One more album track. This is Hawkwind, Master of the Universe from In Search of Space. July 1971 is the name of the game.

Many blows store in your eyes, from Every Good Boy Deserves Favour. One more, a song that was actually covered by Al Green, I'll show you how good it was, but didn't do a thing in the UK. It was number one in America. Bee Gees, How Can You Mend a Broken Heart?

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Two re-releases originally from 1964, start with Tammy Lynn, I'm Gonna Run Away From You. At number four.

made the top 30, so Jackson 5. Sadly, some of their best singles didn't do as well as they should have done. And some of their not-so-good singles overachieved, I think. Meanwhile, Diane Ross and Monster Hit, new entry.

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1: I'd love to, but I just don't have the time.
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2: 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You'd be great.
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The Formations has become a Northern Soul classic. And the song I used to hear a lot in a certain pub in Woking was on the jukebox all through the 70s. These are the Formations at the top of the stairs.